100.1 WKQQ, Lexington's Rock Station. Chad Tyson, Poison rocking things tonight. Brett Michaels getting back out doing some touring next month. Got like 4 or 5 shows on tap that he's calling his Road to Recovery Tour. Just getting his feet wet to get back out there for 2027 after some medical issues this year. So can't wait to see him back out there, man. Hit his website for more details tonight.

100.1 WKQQ. Chad Tyson band t-shirt Rocktober underway as of this evening. Wearing a different band t-shirt every day this month that solo artists are allowed. I'm rocking a Dead & Company t-shirt tonight. What do you guys got? Love for you to play along at home. If you are, tag me in your pictures and videos on social media at Chad Tyson. Making up some rad roll right now tonight.

Chad Tyson. 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

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Chad Tyson, Ozzy's. We're back to the Shut Up Rock tonight here on the air and everywhere on iHeartRadio. 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

100.1 WKQQ, Lexington's Rock Station. Chad Tyson, so things might get a little crazy at McDonald's next month. And I can say that because today is October 1st. This Pokemon thing starts next month. Details on that coming up next tonight. Cream rocking things now. Here's White Room.

0: barbecue. Chad Tyson, so next month, Pokemon and McDonald's are teaming up for a 30th anniversary Happy Meal promotion featuring exclusive trading card game booster packs. There's like a 4-pack of cards in each Happy Meal, and the goal is to hunt down all 15 unique cards to finish the set. And people are already worried about this. Well, let's ask the question. What could go wrong, Chad? I'm glad you asked. Insiders think that scalpers are going to be basically buying up Happy Meals in bulk, tossing the food, and flipping rare cards they find online to make a profit. Not cool at all, especially the food waste part. McDonald's should have something. Say you can only buy a Happy Meal for however many people you have at your party. You can't buy like 30 Happy Meals if it's just you. You know, so that'll be something to keep an eye on. November 5th, it starts. It's supposed to run through December 9th, but a lot of people think it won't make it out of the first week, so we'll see.
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Jan Tyson. So if you'd like to have an extra $1,000 in your pocket next week, or wallet or bank account or wherever you keep your money under the mattress, have it here, because grand in your hand. 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Your first shot coming up at 9 Monday with the morning show. Keep an ear out for it.

100.1 WKQQ. Chad Tyson. So what city here in the U.S. do you think is the nicest place in America for this year? Reader's Digest out with that information, and we'll talk about it coming up later this hour. Any guesses on what it is? I'll give you a hint. There's also a city with this name over in England. We'll get into it later this hour.

100.1 WKQQ, Lexington's Rock Station. Chad Tyson, AC/DC, finally going to wrap up the Power Up Tour tomorrow night here in the States. One more show to go. The rescheduled date from last Friday at MetLife and the Foo Fighters opening things up tomorrow night.

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That way, we're only one tap away.

0: 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At Chad Tyson on Thread. Shout out to Nick, hit me up over there tonight. I wanted to know if I could do some Pete Townsend solo stuff.
1: Yeah,
0: it's been a bit. But yeah, Nick, I got you next after Thin Lizzy. Keep it here. Thanks for rocking tonight, too.

Ted Tyson. 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
2: Thanks for hanging out. It's Stacy with you on Friday. Don't hang on to Thursday. No. You know, Ozfest is supposed to take place here in the U.S., and we're still awaiting details on that. I don't know. It's probably a one-off, probably in some big city nowhere near us. Find out when we find out.

Lexington's Rock Station, 100.1 WKQQ. You and a guest could go to Vancouver to catch the boys in the M72 World Tour. Opening night in Vancouver. You want to go? 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
1: Thanks for hanging out. It's Stacy with you. And October 1st is the day that we are all supposed to wake Billy Joe Armstrong up. Does he regret writing Wake Me Up When September Ends? I don't think so. He hates October 1st.

100.1 WKQQ. Linkin Park, they did have the documentary in theaters. That was Wednesday. It was the first of two showings, so the rest are all Saturday, October 3rd. If you can make one, make it to a theater locally. There's a bunch playing it.

Lexington's Rock Station, 100.1 WKQQ. It's Stacy with you. Time for some Aerosmith. We'll just keep the rock rolling for you. You're welcome.

100.1 WKQQ. It's Stacey, and Foo Fighters' Dave Grohl was discussing his love for REM in a recent interview. In fact, he wishes he would have written Night Swimming.

Lexington's Rock Station, 100.1 WKQQ. Thanks for hanging out. It's Stacy with you. And the average music fan listening to music each year, around 379 hours, two-thirds of which they do listening alone. But you're not alone. I'm here with you. Unless I run down the hall to get a cup of coffee. But that's minutes.

Lexington's Rock Station, 100.1 WKQQ. Thanks for hanging out. It's Stacy with you, and it is Rocktober. Just means we're going to keep the rock going for you.

Lexington's Rock Station, 100.1 WKQQ. Stacy with you. I give you Friday. Don't hang on to Thursday. Keep the rock going for you.

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0: Lexington's Rock Station, 100.1 WKQQ. Hey, if you're going to go catch a movie, a lot in theaters this October. Verity, that's the new one, a thriller with Anne Hathaway, Dakota Johnson in that one where she writes for a dead woman, something like that. Heartthrob, Josh Hartnett's in it, though. Digger, that is Tom Cruise wearing prosthetics. A little bit of a dark comedy there. And Primetime, which did really well in its opening week. All about the TV series To Catch a Predator with Robert Pattinson starring as Chris Jansen. And of course, Resident Evil still doing really well. Practical Magic 2 and Spider-Man Brand New Day.
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100.1 WKQQ. Thanks for hanging out. It's Stacey with you. If you're a fan of Borat or anything else that Sacha Baron Cohen has done, is a new mockumentary called Ali G.

Lexington's Rock Station, 100.1 WKQQ. Thanks for hanging out. And in the world of Lenny Kravitz, he has been honored with his own Barbie doll as part of the Barbie signature Kenbassadors collection. Didn't know there was such a collection, but it looks dope. $70 for it, though. But if your daughter plays with Barbies, get her one. And then she'll have the coolest Barbie ever. And actually let her open it.

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0: Lexington's Rock Station, 100.1 WKQQ. Thanks for hanging out. It's Stacy with you and a ton of movies in theaters. You know, Brad Pitt starring in Heart of the Beast, which did all right in its opening week. Practical Magic 2 still doing good because it is the season. Resident Evil doing really well. But also new this week was Anne Hathaway starring in Verity, Tom Cruise in the movie Digger, and Owen Wilson and Matt Rife, the music festival movie called Rolling Loud, all in theaters.
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Stacy with you. Thanks for hanging out on Instagram at Stacy on the Radio. And it's time for a sing-along. You know you're going to do it.

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Thanks for hanging out. It's Stacy with you, and it is Rocktober, where all the radio DJs just get real annoying and say Rocktober.

100.1 WKQQ. Stacy hanging with you, and the 12-foot skeletons from Home Depot are being brought out of storage. Just kidding. Those things were out year-round, weren't they?

Lexington's Rock Station, 100.1 WKQQ. Stacy hanging with you. We'll do some ZZ Top now. Just keeping the rock going for you.

0: 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Thanks for hanging out. It's Stacy with you. 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

100.1 WKQQ. Thanks for hanging out. It's Stacy with you. Now, Metallica M72 World Tour continues, and that's May through June of 27. Metallica putting on a show, man. It truly is a world tour. So in Vancouver, we can send you and a friend for opening night. Yes, to Vancouver. 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Insane prize. 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
1: For your first alert forecast, we are tracking a front passing over our skies. Your warmest point of the day will be in the morning hours as those temperatures take a tumble all throughout your day, especially post mid-morning, really past 11 o'clock. You've got scattered shower chances creeping into central Kentucky and then remaining scattered across the state. It's not your day to forget your umbrella. We're going to watch these showers continue into your overnight, into Saturday, and eventually we'll taper off with that fall feel early next week. Have a great weekend. For WKYT, I'm First Alert Meteorologist Alexa Minton.
2: I bought some Twinkies. I bought some Ding Dongs. I bought some Ho-Hos and some powdered sugar donuts. I poured some sugar in my Pepsi. I had 7 cups of coffee with some fudge. I ate a Snickers bar. I ate Almond Joy. I poured some sugar on a Milky Way and ate it.
3: Yummy.
2: And now I'm driving on the freeway. 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
4: Yeah, kill you.
2: I pulled a booger out of my nose. I poured some sugar on the booger and I ate it. I'm eating sugar boogers. Yeah, sugar kill you. Sugar's good. Sugar, yeah.
4: What up? This is Guy Tony. Man, come on with all the commercials, please. It's over. Look, back to Bob and Tom on WKQQ.
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5: Josh Arnold on a fishing vacation. There's Ace Cosby.
9: Hello.
5: I'm Chick McGee. Hello, honey. How are you?
9: I'm doing great over here.
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9: Thank you very much. Good news, bad news.
5: All right, sir.
9: Good. You want the good news or the bad news first?
6: Bad news.
9: Indiana Fever dropping it last night.
5: Mm-hmm. Yes.
9: Out.
5: Oh, I got the good news here. The headline. See the headline?
9: Yeah.
5: Yeah, there you go. Caitlin Clark's signature shoe sells out in like an hour and 42 minutes or something. Can't find them now, but well, I'm sure they'll be on the secondary markets.
9: I'm sure I'll be buying a pair as soon as I can find two.
5: Yeah,
9: pairs.
5: Yeah.
9: I have young girls that want them, which is great. Yeah, that's a shame. Where a lot of us are Fever fans.
5: The Caitlin blue and warning code colors.
9: Thank you. We do have some letters. Do you want to start?
5: Yes. Yesterday we had a mini argument about Kermit, Texas. What was your contention?
9: We had a nice letter from Kermit, Texas, and I may have been misinformed. I did a little homework and found out that it was named after Teddy Roosevelt's father.
5: And then we heard
9: And then
5: also,
9: someone said it was named after Teddy Roosevelt's son.
5: Well, I blame myself for this. I'd forgotten. Patrick Mahomes is from Kermit, Texas.
6: He is not.
5: Everybody knows about Kermit, Texas. It's where Patrick Mahomes is from. That's what this letter says.
6: That's not true.
5: And that's exactly.
6: It's because he sounds like Kermit.
5: Texas Tech, right?
6: I don't.
5: You didn't believe me when I told you Tom Brady was 49.
7: Yeah, that's true.
5: And thank you, Pat.
7: He is.
5: I'm sorry, Patricia. Thank you. that's from.
9: Yeah, I don't know.
5: That's from Joe in Erie, Pennsylvania.
9: Yeah, I just thought Kermit,
5: where is he,
9: Texas.
5: Where is he actually from?
6: Tyler, Texas.
5: Well, maybe Tyler and Kermit are twin cities.
6: Mm.
5: You don't know.
6: Maybe you're right, I don't.
9: Kermit could be a suburb. I'm not sure. but we certainly appreciate getting letters from Texas and everywhere else.
5: If nothing else, this letter has started many new letters.
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5: That's right.
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5: I got a letter, and I was talking yesterday lovingly, wistfully.

animals reverted to their natural work. 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

Old Mickey, old Mickey, that dirty little rat got a mouth full of cheese and his head in a trap. Donald's in a Chinese restaurant booth with a ginger glaze and no sailor suit. And it

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I plan on seeing it this weekend. 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

100.1 WKQQ, Lexington's Rock Station. Round one of the Major League Baseball playoffs is in the books. So NLDS and ALDSs start tomorrow. So all eight teams left will play tomorrow. Here's Beck, loser. Who you got?

0: Lexington's Rock Station, 100.1 WKQQ. What you got for me on your Friday?
1: Hey. Can you please play Simple Man?
0: Yeah.
1: By Leonard Skinner. It's from my dad, Carl.
0: Oh.
1: Thank you.
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1: Well, the Olympic torch is going coast to coast ahead of the 2028 LA Games. It'll travel through all 50 states for the first time, and it's going to begin in Atlanta. Why? 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

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There are six races left in the NASCAR chase in the postseason, if you will. This weekend, the drivers will head to Vegas for an afternoon race.

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1: Hey, Allie.
0: Hello.
1: Hope you're having a great day.
0: Yeah.
1: How about getting a little Motley Crue on for us? Happy Friday.
0: Happy Friday to you. Let's do this one. Same old, same.

0: Lexington's Rock Station 100.1 WKQQ. Tom Cruise has a brand new movie out this weekend called Digger, but it could end up being a bomb. We'll see. It's projected in its opening weekend this weekend to make just $12 million, which is not a big deal, except for if you consider that the budget went from $125 million to as much as $180 million because production ran long. Cruise stars as an eccentric oil tycoon named Digger Rockwell. We'll see what happens this weekend.
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0: 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What you got for me on your Friday?
1: Working all weekend. Can I hear some Ozzy, please?
0: Ugh. It's not really your Friday, then. That blows. Let's do this one. 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

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Ah, yes, the quintessential Friday song. We've wrapped up September this week, launching into spooky season.

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1: Hey, happy Friday. 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
2: Hey, Allie. Hey. I was wondering if you could possibly please play some Fleetwood Mac for me.
1: Yes, sir.
2: On this fine Friday afternoon.
1: Of course. Happy to.
2: And I hope you have a glorious day.
1: Thank you.
2: Thank you.
1: And a great weekend.

0: Lexington's Rock Station, 100.1 WKQQ. This is fantastic news. So, you know how we used to call people, kids used to call other kids nerds in school, and they meant it as a bad thing. Well, turns out it is not considered offensive anymore. People are now embracing that label. So, BookDoc has millions of followers, and fandoms have gone mainstream, showing people are proud of their quote-unquote nerdy hobbies and curiosity. And also, if what you mean by nerd is super, super smart and does well in school, well, yeah, that's not exactly a diss, is it?
1: To everyone.
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1: 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Love your show.
0: Thank you.
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0: I think it's a good idea.
1: I appreciate it. Have a great day.
0: And a fantastic weekend. 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
1: Foo Fighters opening up for AC/DC tonight in New Jersey.
0: Because it was a rescheduled show. It was supposed to be last Friday, but because of that nor'easter, AC/DC had to push to tonight. And Pretty Reckless, who's been opening for them on this tour, they were not available tonight. So they made a phone call to Dave Grohl and the guys.

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1: Thank you, sir.
2: You get a chance, play me some Wyatt Ryan. Have a great day.
1: Appreciate it. I think that's perfect for a Friday. It's coming up. Here's Peter Gabriel.

0: 100.1 WKQQ, Lexington's rock station. You know, there's been so much discussion about whether or not to stop the time change, springing forward, falling back. By the way, we are scheduled to fall back on November the 1st. But back in earlier this year, the U.S. House approved the Sunshine Protection Act in a bipartisan vote that would make daylight saving time permanent and has the support from the president. But the Senate has yet to make the measure even up for a vote, which means that if nothing happens, legislatively speaking, in the next month, that the clocks will just fall back an hour in a month's time. Then they'll basically have to start all over again, the process.
1: Our fantasy commitment.

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100.1 WKQQ. Well, the Federal Trade Commission has opened up an investigation into artificial intelligence companies, looking into whether the companies may have engaged in unfair or misleading practices. We'll talk about that next. Here's Bush.

Lexington's Rock Station, 100.1 WKQQ. People are lining up to buy that new foldable iPhone. Apparently, because of that excitement, there's some scams out there. We'll talk about it coming up. Blind

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2: Hey, Allie, this is Dead Man, your local truck driver.
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1: Yeah.
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0: 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Now, if you're looking to pre-order Apple's first foldable iPhone, just beware of scams. So there's a report that there's some fake pre-order pages for the iPhone Duo that are out there and were discovered. And these sites resemble an Apple page and then shows off a tab that offers $500 voucher. But the page reportedly uses a tool that can break into vulnerable iPhones, which could then steal sensitive data. Pre-orders for the iPhone Duo model don't start until October the 16th, and then will drop a week later. So just head on a swivel with those scams.
1: To everyone.
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Sandro, they remember you. Who could forget a face like yours? 100.1 WKQQ. It is Shannon the Dude taking things over as we kick off the afternoon drive. Coming up this hour, we'll do some Rush, Metallica, Clash. And if you got something that you want to hear, you can always let me know on social media at Shannon the Dude as we roll with Boston on Double K.

0: Def Leppard on Double Q. That is everyone's favorite sugar-coated rock band, Pour Some Sugar on Me. Of course, this time of year, some of my sugar levels go to absurd numbers because of all the Halloween candy. I'm the type of person that will go out, buy Halloween candy, you know, like around the 1st of October. But then the problem is by mid-October, I'm already out of candy. So then I go out and get more Halloween candy. So it's like, you know, I can't help myself. It's just there. And the best thing I could do is just put it away where I can't see it, out of sight, out of mind. But I'm a big fan of candy corn. And I know that's a controversial take. So I need to know, are you pro or con candy corn? I don't think there's ever been a more divisive candy that exists than candy corn. Some people love it. Some people hate it. I, for one, love it. What are your thoughts? At Shannon the Dude on social media. Coming up after the break, we'll do some Metallica to kick things off next.
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0: 100.1 WKQQ tonight is Big Blue Madness. I mean, I know we're still thinking about football because our football team's 3-1. There's been times in the past whereby week four football season's already like, all right, we suck again. Let's think about basketball. But no, Will Stein in his first year, 3-1, going into South Carolina tomorrow. The Big Blue Madness is tonight. What do we think we're going to get? Maybe some dorky dance from Mark Pope. I don't know. I miss Big Blue Madness ever since Matthew Mitchell left because he was sort of the highlight, you know, the entertainment. What is Matthew Mitchell going to dress up as and what dance is he going to do? But yeah, if you're going out there tonight, enjoy it. Should be a lot of fun. Hopefully we'll get some cheesy, entertaining dancing because for me, that's, like I said, the biggest part of the entertainment. We're coming right back after the break. More Double Q Rock on the way. Got some Cream and we'll do some Nirvana by request. Hang on.
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100.1 WKQQ rolling into another hour. It is Shannon the Dude coming up this hour. Lenny Kravitz. We'll do some Stevie Nicks, some Cars, and right now it's STP. Good Friday afternoon song. Roll down the windows and crank it up to 11. Double Q.

0: Nerves and Just What I Needed, 100.1 WKQQ. On a Friday afternoon, sometimes you just need to crack it open an ice cold beer after a hard, long work week, you know? A Friday afternoon beer, definitely one of the best types of beers. And there's a beer company out there, you've probably heard of them before, called Voodoo Ranger. And they are offering a year's supply of their beer to anyone who has the name Michael Myers. That's right. If you have the name Michael Myers, you could possibly be getting Voodoo Ranger beer free for the entire year. They say you got to sign up, though. The sweepstakes open to anyone 21 and over who is legally named Michael Myers. And the promotion runs through October 7th. And we'll see winners receive enough cash to cover a year's supply of Voodoo Ranger beer. So there you go. I guess they're just going to give you the money. You don't have to necessarily buy the beer. I mean, if you really wanted to buy some good beer, what you could do is, Michael Myers, if you're listening, win the contest here and then take all that money and buy some Shannon the Dude's Brew by Country Boy Brewing. That's right. That's some good beer that would be worth a year's supply of, which, by the way, you don't have to go buy a year's supply of it, but you can go by your local Kroger store and pick up some Shannon the Dude's Brew. And cheers to the weekend. Cheers to you, whether your name is Michael Myers or not.
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6: There's an injury crash, I-64 East near the 82-mile marker. One lane's blocked there. Keeneland traffic today in and outbound Versailles Road. Expect delays also in the outer loop of the circle as you come from Versailles Road over toward Harrodsburg, Nicholasville Road. Stop and go at times. 422-8727, the right-way auto glass traffic tip line. Officer Don with Skywatch traffic.
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4: Of course, it's Big Blue Madness weekend for the UK men's and women's basketball team at Rupp Arena Friday night at 7 o'clock. 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

0: 100.1 WKQQ with U2. I still hold a little bit of a grudge from that time that U2 put out an album and they forced it on everybody's iTunes. Remember that? I was like, who said I wanted this album? I mean, there are some good songs on that album, but I didn't sign up for it. Nonetheless, I got it anyway, just like you did. Hey, we're coming right back after the break. Our 60-minute commercial-free ride home. It's all driven by Danville's dealmaker, the Bob Allen Motor Mall. We'll kick things off with Soundgarden. And if you got something that you want to hear for the ride home, you can always let me know on social media. Follow me on there, at Shannon the Dude. We'll be right back.
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2: There's an injury crash. I-64 East near the 82-mile marker. One lane's blocked there. Keeneland traffic today in and outbound Versailles Road. Expect delays also in the outer loop of the circle as you come from Versailles Road over toward Harrodsburg, Nicholasville Road. Stop and go at times. 422-8727, the Right Way Auto Glass Traffic Tip Line. Officer Don with Skywatch Traffic.
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Metallica on Double Q. We get your shot to be VIP for the opening night of Metallica's tour up in Vancouver. That's right. We're going to treat you like a VIP. Fly you up there. Hotel accommodations, tickets, and a whole lot more. 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

I mean, come on. 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Everybody knows. 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Pink Floyd on 100.1 WKQQ. We'll do some dancing. Coming

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0: Danzig, 100.1 WKQQ. It was cool seeing Danzig get louder than Life Fest, although I'd forgotten how old Glenn Danzig is. He's like 71 years old now, and I'm going, man, that makes me feel old. Then I started to count up all the years, and I'm going, oh, yeah. I forgot that when a lot of these songs came out, it was like 30-some years ago. And I was like in my teens. You know, you see these bands and you want them to look like they did when you were a kid. And then you realize, oh, yeah, well, everybody gets old, including musicians. Coming right back after the break. Let's see. Got some Foghat on the way. We'll throw on some Ozzy and a whole lot more up next right here on Double Q.
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2: Inland traffic this afternoon on Versailles Road. Expect that in and outbound Versailles. Also in the outer loop of the circle approaching Harrodsburg Road, you'll see stop and go stuff at times all the way over toward Nicholasville Road. 422-8727, the Right Way Auto Glass traffic tip line. Officer Don with Skywatch Traffic.
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32: 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Aces advanced to the semifinals for the eighth straight season. 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

100.1 WKQQ. Shannon the Dude hanging out for another hour. And on the way this hour, we'll do some Pink Floyd. We'll throw on some Petty. And it is Smashing Pumpkin season after all. So we'll throw on some pumpkins a little bit later on. Right now, rolling with the Chili Peppers.

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We'll throw on some Billy Idol in just a few minutes before I get out the door. 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

0: while dancing with himself, which is a perfectly normal, natural thing to do, although I believe it is frowned upon if you try to do that on an airplane. 100.1 WKQQ. That's going to wrap it up for me for today. Shannon the Dude getting out of here. I'll be back with you next time. Enjoy the weekend. Enjoy Big Blue Madness tonight. And we'll see if the Cats can beat the Cox tomorrow and go 4-1 on the gridiron. I'll talk to you next time. The Dude Buds.
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100.1 WKQQ, Lexington's Rock Station. Chad Tosh. So what's up? How you guys doing tonight? Checking into Rock Things here on a Friday night. Finally made it heading into the weekend. Welcome. Busy show on tap tonight, man. A lot to get to. Click a ton of great music. Let's keep that rocking right now for whatever you got going on tonight. T-Rex. And until midnight, that talk back mic up with us on iHeart. If you need anything.

100.1 WKQQ. Ted Tyson. So the extended cut of that TED Talk that Alex Van Halen and David Lee Roth did with Robert Vargas over the summer this year out on the TED Talk YouTube channel this weekend dropped today. I've not had a chance to dive in yet, but I did find it kind of odd. The first version we got was only 15 minutes long, so it's out this weekend. Enjoy.